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2: A mix of sun and cloud with a chance of showers in the region and a high of 27. 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A severe thunderstorm warning is in effect this morning near Pinoca and Mascouches, as well as parts of Wetaskiwin County. Environment Canada says the storm may produce damaging winds, heavy rain, and hail up to the size of quarters. The thunderstorm is moving east, and if severe weather develops in your area, officials say to head indoors immediately and stay away from windows until the storm passes. The City of Lacombe Fire Department responded to an overturned semi south of Lacombe last night. The truck, which contained residual compressed gas, overturned near Highway 2A and Township Road 402, forcing the closure of that section of the road. Crews spent hours clearing the scene as they safely flared off the remaining material. A major infrastructure milestone has been reached in Central Alberta. The Sylvan Lake Regional Water Wastewater Commission has received the remaining provincial funding required to complete the final phase of its system. Officials say the project will provide a long-term wastewater solution, help protect local drinking water sources, and support future growth in communities around Sylvan Lake, with completion expected in 2027. Young racers will once again take over Main Street during Stettler Fest as the Soapbox Derby returns on August 8th. Hosted in part by BGC Stettler Heartland Youth Center, the event features children racing custom-built soapbox cars with a new option welcoming racers 13 and older. Crystal Schuckberg is the volunteer coordinator and tells us how the event has grown.
3: The event has been really well received. We have put a limit of 20 cars on the event, and last year we had our full 20.
2: Registration closes on July 27th, and information is available through the BGC Youth Center. And happening in the community, tonight the Bentley Library hosts an all-ages drop-in movie night at 6 o'clock, showing the film Hoppers. And tomorrow in Lacombe, the Mary Seymour Library hosts a reader's retreat from 6 to 9 p.m. to read and relax during library after hours. 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In other headlines, the federal government will not accept any new applications this year from people who want to sponsor their parents and grandparents to come to Canada. Meanwhile, Environment Canada says Edmonton had record-breaking rain in June and is on its way to doing it again this month. And the Bank of Canada holds its key rate steady as confidence grows in economic rebound. Taking a look at sports, the Jays have the night off before facing the White Sox. And in the FIFA World Cup semifinals, Argentina beats England 2-1 and advances to the finals. For more local sports, head to CentralAlbertaOnline.com.
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5: We're expecting a mixture of sun and cloud today. Slight chance of afternoon showers or a thunderstorm. High of 27. Partly cloudy tonight. Small chance of showers or a thunderstorm. Low down to 14. Sun and cloud tomorrow. The chance of afternoon showers or a thunderstorm and a high of 27. Sun and cloud. Chance of showers and 27 for Saturday. Sunshine and 24 for Sunday and Monday. For 24/7 weather updates, stream the Window Masters Red Deer online player at CentralAlbertaOnline.com.
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1: 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You know, a slight chance of showers each and every day, but highs in the upper 20s to low 30s over the next few days.
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0: Sunny 94. Good morning. It's Tang and Aaron. We are home of Duck Duck Jeep with the Alberta Jeep dealers in September, which is only 2 months away. 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
1: A mix of sun and cloud with a chance of showers in the region and a high of 27. 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Environment Canada has issued a severe thunderstorm warning for Pinoca and Maskwacis, along with the county of Wetaskiwin. Before 5 this morning, a severe storm has been traveling east of Wetaskiwin and is moving at about 45 kilometers an hour. The storm could bring damaging wind gusts, quarter-sized hail, and heavy rain. Residents are urged to take cover if threatening weather approaches, and if you're outside, protect yourself from flying debris and hail. Emergency crews spent several hours responding to an overturned semi south of Lacombe last night. The incident happened on Township Road 402, just off Highway 2A, involving a truck carrying residual compressed gas. The road remained closed while firefighters safely flared off the remaining material, and drivers were urged to stay clear of the area until the operation was complete. More Central Alberta communities will soon be connected to a regional wastewater system after the Sylvan Lake Regional Water Wastewater Commission secured the funding needed to complete the project, with the expansion connecting Eckville, Half Moon Bay, and parts of Lacombe County. The investment will protect drinking water, support future growth, and deliver long-term benefits across the region, and construction is expected to wrap up in late 2027. The 5th annual Soapbox Derby is returning to Stettler Fest on August 8th. Children ages 6 to 12 will race soapbox cars down Main Street, and this year organizers are adding a new option for kids ages 13 and up. Crystal Schuckberg is the volunteer coordinator of BGC Stettler Heartland Youth Center and tells us how kids can participate.
2: If they have never done it before, they can build a car, or we have cars here that they can sign their child up to use.
1: Registration is only $25 and closes July 27th, with vehicle inspections set for July 30th. And happening in the community, tonight in Blackfalds is the Blackfalds Circus as part of the Summer Culture Series from 6:30 to 7:30 in Arena 1 at the Eagle Builders Center. And Saturday is the Central Alberta Fan Fest at the Pinoca Jubilee Library from 11 a.m. to 4 p.m. To find more information on these stories, download our Central Alberta online app, available on the Apple Store and through Google Play. In other news, federal ministers are expected to address hundreds of First Nations chiefs as they gather in Ottawa today. Meanwhile, the Quebec and Alberta governments plan to work together to implement artificial intelligence in public administration. And a tornado that touched down in East Central Alberta late last week was the strongest one to hit the province so far this year. Taking a look at sports, the Jays have the night off before facing the White Sox. And in the FIFA World Cup semifinals, Argentina beats England 2-1 and advances to the finals. For more local sports, head to centralalbertaonline.com.
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4: We're expecting a mixture of sun and cloud today. Slight chance of afternoon showers or a thunderstorm, high of 27. Partly cloudy tonight, small chance of showers or a thunderstorm, low down to 14. Sun and cloud tomorrow, the chance of afternoon showers or a thunderstorm and a high of 27. Sun and cloud, chance of showers in 27 for Saturday. Sunshine in 24 for Sunday and Monday. For 24/7 weather updates, stream the Window Masters Red Deer online player at centralalbertaonline.com.
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0: a great weekend to get out on the bicycle, get out the custom car, the motorbike, just sitting on friends' decks. Weather is going to be amazing. Coming up after 7 o'clock, your Mr. Mike Sylvan question of the day. Today we're talking about two summertime drinks. You make them by the pitcher. Your friends go, I'll have that one or I'll have that one. And I used to drink a lot of both of these when I was a kid. Not so much nowadays because of the sugar content. But find out what it is and we'll find out which one you like more after 7 here on Sunny.
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Or recline with Tommy James and the Shondells. 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
1: Central Alberta Online AgriFlash.
2: Starting on Friday, grain will once again begin moving through the Port of Churchill. Arctic Gateway Group has announced the first grain shipment through the Northern Corridor since 2020. Rail cars will head north on the Hudson Bay Railway starting tomorrow, with multiple vessels expected to carry grain to global export markets later this summer. Federal, provincial, and territorial agriculture ministers will be sitting down in Halifax for their annual meetings. Federal Agriculture Minister Heath MacDonald says the meeting will focus heavily on developing the next agricultural policy framework.
3: There's lots to discuss, obviously, and we've had a great contingent here of ministers, but also stakeholders.
2: MacDonald and his counterparts took part in the Canadian Federation of Agriculture's roundtable event for Golden West. I'm Glendale Allen Vossler.
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3: A mix of sun and cloud with a chance of showers in the region and a high of 27. 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A severe thunderstorm warning is in effect this morning near Pinoca and Maskwacis, as well as parts of Wetaskiwin County. Environment Canada says the storm may produce damaging winds, heavy rain, and hail up to the size of quarters. The thunderstorm is moving east, and if severe weather develops in your area, officials say to head indoors immediately and stay away from windows until the storm passes. The City of Lacombe Fire Department responded to an overturned semi south of Lacombe last night. The truck, which contained residual compressed gas, overturned near Highway 2A and Township Road 402, forcing the closure of that section of the road. Crews spent hours clearing the scene as they safely flared off the remaining material. A major infrastructure milestone has been reached in Central Alberta. The Sylvan Lake Regional Water Wastewater Commission has received the remaining provincial funding required to complete the final phase of its system. Officials say the project will provide a long-term wastewater solution, help protect local drinking water.

0: sources and support future growth in communities around Sylvan Lake, with completion expected in 2027. Young Racers will once again take over Main Street during Stettler Fest as the Soapbox Derby returns on August 8th. 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Crystal Schuckberg is the volunteer coordinator and tells us how the event has grown.
1: The event has been really well received. We have put a limit of 20 cars on the event, and last year we had our full 20.
0: Registration closes on July 27th, and information is available through the BGC Youth Center. And happening in the community, tonight the Bentley Library hosts an all-ages drop-in movie night at 6 o'clock, showing the film Hoppers. And tomorrow in Lacombe, the Mary Seymour Library hosts a reader's retreat from 6 to 9 p.m. to read and relax during library after hours. 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In other headlines, the federal government will not accept any new applications this year from people who want to sponsor their parents and grandparents to come to Canada. Meanwhile, Environment Canada says Edmonton had record-breaking rain in June and is on its way to doing it again this month. And the Bank of Canada holds its key rate steady as confidence grows in economic rebound. Taking a look at sports, the Jays have the night off before facing the White Sox. And in the FIFA World Cup semifinals, Argentina beats England 2-1 and advances to the finals. For more local sports, head to centralalbertaonline.com.
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7: We're expected a mixture of sun and cloud today. Slight chance of afternoon showers or a thunderstorm, high of 27. Partly cloudy tonight, small chance of showers or a thunderstorm, low down to 14. Sun and cloud tomorrow, the chance of afternoon showers or a thunderstorm and a high of 27. Sun and cloud, chance of showers in 27 for Saturday. Sunshine in 24 for Sunday and Monday. For 24/7 weather updates, stream the Window Masters Red Deer online player at centralalbertaonline.com.
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0: 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Beautiful weather, 24/7 weather updates going into the weekend. 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Lemonade or iced tea? If you had the choice, which one would you pick?
1: Are we talking long

0: though, just in case.
1: I'm probably going to go lemonade, especially if it's fresh made.
0: Did you hit up the lemonade days then?
1: There's a lot of lemonade stands all over all the time. But these kids on the side of the road, they don't have a debit machine. They don't take a card or e-transfer. And I never have cash on me. So maybe I should just barter with them next time. Here's some Hawkins Cheesies. I'll trade you.
0: Yeah, you never know. It could work.
1: Lemonade or iced tea, your question of the day with Mr. Mikes and Sylvan.
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0: 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Corey Brown from the library, what can you tell us about this fun event?
1: So kids are invited to come to the library with their favorite stuffed animal, or, you know, if they're nervous about letting their favorite stuffed animal sleep over at the library, they could bring their second favorite. 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You do have to register for it. But you can do that by calling the library. You can go on our website, and it is free to attend.
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2: A mix of sun and cloud with a chance of showers in the region and a high of 27. 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Environment Canada has issued a severe thunderstorm warning for Pinoca and Maskwacis, along with the county of Wetaskiwin. Before 5 this morning, a severe storm has been traveling east of Wetaskiwin and is moving at about 45 kilometers an hour. The storm could bring damaging wind gusts, quarter-sized hail, and heavy rain. Residents are urged to take cover if threatening weather approaches, and if you're outside, protect yourself from flying debris and hail. Emergency crews spent several hours responding to an overturned semi south of Lacombe last night. The incident happened on Township Road 402, just off Highway 2A, involving a truck carrying residual compressed gas. The road remained closed while firefighters safely flared off the remaining material, and drivers were urged to stay clear of the area until the operation was complete. More Central Alberta communities will soon be connected to a regional wastewater system after the Sylvan Lake Regional Water Wastewater Commission secured the funding needed to complete the project, with the expansion connecting Eckville, Half Moon Bay, and parts of Lacombe County. The investment will protect drinking water, support future growth, and deliver long-term benefits across the region, and construction is expected to wrap up in late 2027. The 5th annual Soapbox Derby is returning to Stettler Fest on August 8th. Children ages 6 to 12 will race soapbox cars down Main Street, and this year organizers are adding a new option for kids ages 13 and up. Crystal Schuckberg is the volunteer coordinator with BGC Stettler Heartland Youth Center and tells us how kids can participate.
3: If they have never done it before, they can build a car, or we have cars here that they can sign their child up to use.
2: Registration is only $25 and closes July 27th, with vehicle inspections set for July 30th. And happening in the community, tonight in Blackfalds is the Blackfalds Circus as part of the Summer Culture Series from 6:30 to 7:30 in Arena 1 at the Eagle Builders Center. And Saturday is the Central Alberta Fan Fest at the Pinoca Jubilee Library from 11 a.m. to 4 p.m. To find more information on these stories, download our Central Alberta online app, available on the Apple Store and through Google Play. In other news, federal ministers are expected to address hundreds of First Nations chiefs as they gather in Ottawa today. Meanwhile, the Quebec and Alberta governments plan to work together to implement artificial intelligence in public administration. And a tornado that touched down in East Central Alberta late last week was the strongest one to hit the province so far this year. Taking a look at sports, the Jays have the night off before facing the White Sox. And in the FIFA World Cup semifinals, Argentina beats England 2-1 and advances to the finals. For more local sports, head to

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1: We're expecting a mixture of sun and cloud today. Slight chance of afternoon showers or a thunderstorm. High of 27. Partly cloudy tonight. Small chance of showers or a thunderstorm. Low down to 14. Sun and cloud tomorrow. The chance of afternoon showers or a thunderstorm and a high of 27. Sun and cloud. Chance of showers and 27 for Saturday. Sunshine and 24 for Sunday and Monday. For 24/7 weather updates, stream the Window Masters Red Deer online player at centralalbertaonline.com.
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0: Sunny 94 is the Sunrise Show with the all-new Red Deer Dodge Gasoline LE East. Good morning, it's Tank. It was sad to watch England lose yesterday in the World Cup to Argentina. They didn't deserve the win after going up 1-0 just after halftime and then losing 2-1. They kind of just sat back on their heels and let Argentina do their thing. Argentina, the current World Cup champions, Argentina will now play Spain on Sunday afternoon at 1 o'clock. England will now play France Saturday afternoon at 3 o'clock for third place. And I had a bit of a dilemma if England had made the final, which would have been the first time they made the final since they won it in 1966. That's right, 60 years ago. The final Sunday afternoon at 1 o'clock, I'm golfing in the Gull Lake Pro-Am this Saturday and Sunday. I'm like, well, how am I going to do that and not wanting to miss the final? But England's not in it now. Not really too excited about the third place game. So I'll be good for golf this weekend. And to everyone cheering on Spain and Argentina, good luck to you on Sunday.
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1: Well, that's pretty cool. 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
0: You know, what a big savings on your time. You're thinking, oh, I didn't make my lunch last night. Now I got to do it this morning. No, no. 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
0: Sunny 94, we are catching up with our good buddy Eamon at Gull Lake Golf Course, and one of the biggest tournaments of the year is happening this weekend. It's the Pro-Am for the Junior Golf Foundation. This has been going on for many, many years.
5: Yes, Tank, this is our 20th anniversary. We're very excited about this year. The stuff that's rolling in here to help out the children's education money has been awesome.
0: The silent auction is already on in your clubhouse. Anyone could come down this week to make a bid.
5: Absolutely. The doors are open to everybody. You don't have to be in the tournament. If you're just driving by, pop in to see some of the beautiful stuff that people have donated. And we've got a fantastic Blue Jays quilt hanging in the clubhouse. A lady handmade it. It's beautiful.
0: Place a bid anytime this week or during the tournament this weekend at the Gull Lake Golf Course on the west side of Gull Lake.
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It's Tang and Aaron, home of the Workplace Lunch with Eastside Eatery in Lacombe. 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

0: KJUV-FM at 94.1 in Lacombe. 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
1: A mix of sun and cloud with a chance of showers in the region and a high of 27. 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A severe thunderstorm warning is in effect this morning near Pinoca and Mascouches, as well as parts of Wetaskiwin County. Environment Canada says the storm may produce damaging winds, heavy rain, and hail up to the size of quarters. The thunderstorm is moving east, and if severe weather develops in your area, officials say to head indoors immediately and stay away from windows until the storm passes. The City of Lacombe Fire Department responded to an overturned semi south of Lacombe last night. The truck, which contained residual compressed gas, overturned near Highway 2A and Township Road 402, forcing the closure of that section of the road. Crews spent hours clearing the scene as they safely flared off the remaining material. A major infrastructure milestone has been reached in Central Alberta. The Sylvan Lake Regional Water Wastewater Commission has received the remaining provincial funding required to complete the final phase of its system. Officials say the project will provide a long-term wastewater solution, help protect local drinking water sources, and support future growth in communities around Sylvan Lake, with completion expected in 2027. Young racers will once again take over Main Street during Stettler Fest as the Soapbox Derby returns on August 8th. Hosted in part by BGC Stettler Heartland Youth Center, the event features children racing custom-built soapbox cars with a new option welcoming racers 13 and older. Crystal Schuckberg is the volunteer coordinator and tells us how the event has grown.
2: The event has been really well received. We have put a limit of 20 cars on the event, and last year we had our full 20.
1: Registration closes on July 27th, and information is available through the BGC Youth Center. And happening in the community, tonight the Bentley Library hosts an all-ages drop-in movie night at 6 o'clock, showing the film Hoppers. And tomorrow in Lacombe, the Mary Seymour Library hosts a reader's retreat from 6 to 9 p.m. to read and relax during library after hours. 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In other headlines, the federal government will not accept any new applications this year from people who want to sponsor their parents and grandparents to come to Canada. Meanwhile, Environment Canada says Edmonton had record-breaking rain in June and is on its way to doing it again this month. And the Bank of Canada holds its key rate steady as confidence grows in economic rebound. Taking a look at sports, the Jays have the night off before facing the White Sox. And in the FIFA World Cup semifinals, Argentina beats England 2-1 and advances to the finals. For more local sports, head to centralalbertaonline.com.
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5: We're expecting a mixture of sun and cloud today. Slight chance of afternoon showers or a thunderstorm. High of 27. Partly cloudy tonight. Small chance of showers or a thunderstorm. Low down to 14. Sun and cloud tomorrow. The chance of afternoon showers or a thunderstorm and a high of 27. Sun and cloud, chance of showers and 27 for Saturday. Sunshine and 24 for Sunday and Monday. For 24/7 weather updates, stream the Window Masters Red Deer online player at centralalbertaonline.com.
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0: Sunny 94, good morning. It's Tang and Aaron, home of Duck Duck Jeep, with your Alberta Jeep dealers every single day. Adam Hamilton gives away a pair of tickets to Kellaway Park. 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

0: from the Central Alberta Online Newsroom, a Sunny 94 News Update. 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
1: A mix of sun and cloud with a chance of showers in the region and a high of 27. 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Environment Canada has issued a severe thunderstorm warning for Pinoca and Maskwacese, along with the county of Wetaskiwin. Before 5 this morning, a severe storm has been traveling east of Wetaskiwin and is moving at about 45 kilometers an hour. The storm could bring damaging wind gusts, quarter-size hail, and heavy rain. Residents are urged to take cover if threatening weather approaches, and if you're outside, protect yourself from flying debris and hail. Emergency crews spent several hours responding to an overturned semi south of Lacombe last night. The incident happened on Township Road 402, just off Highway 2A, involving a truck carrying residual compressed gas. The road remained closed while firefighters safely flared off the remaining material, and drivers were urged to stay clear of the area until the operation was complete. More Central Alberta communities will soon be connected to a regional wastewater system after the Sylvan Lake Regional Water Wastewater Commission secured the funding needed to complete the project, with the expansion connecting Eckville, Half Moon Bay, and parts of Lacombe County. The investment will protect drinking water, support future growth, and deliver long-term benefits across the region, and construction is expected to wrap up in late 2027. The 5th Annual Soapbox Derby is returning to Stettler Fest on August 8th. Children ages 6 to 12 will race soapbox cars down Main Street, and this year organizers are adding a new option for kids ages 13 and up. Crystal Schuckberg is the volunteer coordinator of BGC Stettler Heartland Youth Center and tells us how kids can participate.
2: If they have never done it before, they can build a car, or we have cars here that they can sign their child up to use.
1: Registration is only $25 and closes July 27th, with vehicle inspections set for July 30th. And happening in the community, tonight in Blackfalds is the Blackfalds Circus as part of the Summer Culture Series from 6:30 to 7:30 in Arena 1 at the Eagle Builders Center. And Saturday is the Central Alberta Fan Fest at the Pinoca Jubilee Library from 11 a.m. to 4 p.m. To find more information on these stories, download our Central Alberta online app, available on the Apple Store and through Google Play. In other news, federal ministers are expected to address hundreds of First Nations chiefs as they gather in Ottawa today. Meanwhile, the Quebec and Alberta governments plan to work together to implement artificial

0: Artificial intelligence in public administration. And a tornado that touched down in East Central Alberta late last week was the strongest one to hit the province so far this year. Taking a look at sports, the Jays have the night off before facing the White Sox. And in the FIFA World Cup semifinals, Argentina beats England 2-1 and advances to the finals. For more local sports, head to centralalbertaonline.com.
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4: We're expecting a mixture of sun and cloud today. Slight chance of afternoon showers or a thunderstorm, high of 27. Partly cloudy tonight, small chance of showers or a thunderstorm, low down to 14. Sun and cloud tomorrow, the chance of afternoon showers or a thunderstorm and a high of 27. Sun and cloud, chance of showers in 27 for Saturday. Sunshine in 24 for Sunday and Monday. For 24/7 weather updates, stream the Window Masters Red Deer online player at centralalbertaonline.com.
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0: Sunny 94, good morning. 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
2: A mix of sun and cloud with a chance of showers in the region and a high of 27. 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A severe thunderstorm warning is in effect this morning near Pinoca and Maskwacis, as well as parts of Wetaskiwin County. Environment Canada says the storm may produce damaging winds, heavy rain, and hail up to the size of quarters. The thunderstorm is moving east, and if severe weather develops in your area, officials say to head indoors immediately and stay away from windows until the storm passes. The City of Lacombe Fire Department responded to an overturned semi south of Lacombe last night. The truck, which contained residual compressed gas, overturned near Highway 2A and Township Road 402, forcing the closure of that section of the road. Crews spent hours clearing the scene as they safely flared off the remaining material. A major infrastructure milestone has been reached in Central Alberta. The Sylvan Lake Regional Water Wastewater Commission has received the remaining provincial funding required to complete the final phase of its system. Officials say the project will provide a long-term wastewater solution, help protect local drinking water sources, and support future growth in communities around Sylvan Lake, with completion expected in 2027. Young racers will once again take over Main Street during Stettler Fest as the Soapbox Derby returns on August 8th. Hosted in part by

0: BGC Stettler Heartland Youth Centre, the event features children racing custom-built soapbox cars with a new option welcoming racers 13 and older. Crystal Schuckberg is the volunteer coordinator and tells us how the event has grown.
1: 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We have put a limit of 20 cars on the event, and last year we had our full 20.
0: Registration closes on July 27th, and information is available through the BGC Youth Centre. And happening in the community, tonight the Bentley Library hosts an all-ages drop-in movie night at 6 o'clock, showing the film Hoppers. And tomorrow in Lacombe, the Mary Seymour Library hosts a reader's retreat from 6 to 9 p.m. to read and relax during library after hours. 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In other headlines, the federal government will not accept any new applications this year from people who want to sponsor their parents and grandparents to come to Canada. Meanwhile, Environment Canada says Edmonton had record-breaking rain in June and is on its way to doing it again this month. And the Bank of Canada holds its key rate steady as confidence grows in economic rebound. Taking a look at sports, the Jays have the night off before facing the White Sox. And in the FIFA World Cup semifinals, Argentina beats England 2-1 and advances to the finals. For more local sports, head to centralalbertaonline.com.
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4: We're expecting a mixture of sun and cloud today. Slight chance of afternoon showers or a thunderstorm, high of 27. Partly cloudy tonight, small chance of showers or a thunderstorm, low down to 14. Sun and cloud tomorrow, the chance of afternoon showers or a thunderstorm and a high of 27. Sun and cloud, chance of showers and 27 for Saturday. Sunshine in 24 for Sunday and Monday. For 24/7 weather updates, stream the Window Masters Red Deer online player at centralalbertaonline.com.
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0: Mr. Mike Sylvan question of the day. $25 gift card could be yours to enjoy their incredible patio. Lemonade or iced tea? If you had the choice, which one would you pick?
1: Are we talking Long Island iced tea or plain iced tea?
0: We're not talking the adult beverage, no. We're talking about lemonade or iced tea, non-alcoholic.
1: I'd have to go iced tea then, because sometimes lemonade's got the pulp in it.
0: I like lemonade. Was it Country Time Lemonade back in the 80s?
1: Yeah.
0: And then I loved Snapple iced tea. But now those things that have so much sugar, I tend to avoid them. And then, of course, iced tea in the States, it's just cold tea. And you drink it and you go, oh, God, that's not sweet at all. And you got to put in a bunch of sugar.
1: Yeah, I'd still stick with iced tea, though, just in case.
0: I'm probably going to go lemonade, especially if it's fresh made.
1: Did you hit up the lemonade days then?
0: There's a lot of lemonade stands all over all the time. But these kids on the side of the road, they don't have a debit machine. They don't take a card or e-transfer. And I never have cash on me. So maybe I should just barter with them next time. Here's some Hawkins Cheesies. I'll trade you.
1: Yeah, you never know. It could work.
0: Lemonade or iced tea, your question of the day with Mr. Mikes and Sylvan.
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these animals. We gotta get out of this place. Kicking off Central Alberta's only local midday show for LA Carpet and Tile. Welcome to the show today. It's Thursday. We'll talk about Duck Duck Jeep, of course, get you set for the weekend. A chat with Akil Samuel, the president of the Sylvan Lake Gulls, about a big event they have coming up later on in August. Time for today's trivia, not a contest. Let's just see how smart you are. And it's day number two of Westerner Days, so I thought I'd ask a, you know, amusement park kind of question today. According to many, many lists, what are the top five rides at amusement parks or fairs? What are the top five rides?

0: rides at amusement parks or fairs? I've got your answer coming up on Sunday 94.
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0: hands. 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
1: It Stinks, Too Much Time in My Hands, and the music you grew up with, Sunny 94. As I mentioned before, day number two of Westerner Days. And if you're wondering how the weather is going to be for the whole weekend, we'll get into that in just a minute. All right, I asked the question today, what are the top five most common rides at a fair or amusement park? And in at the top five, I put together a whole bunch of lists, so it averaged it out. Land trains, a little train that goes around the park, number five. Drop towers, moving up to number four. Roller coasters, number three. Carousels, that's for the whole family, right? And then the most common ride at fairs in North America is the Ferris wheel. Now you know, and knowing is half the battle.
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7: We'll look at our forecast. Got a mix of sun and cloud. Chance of a thunderstorm off and on throughout the rest of this afternoon. Expected high of 27. Clear overnight down to 14. Sun, cloud, showers, 28 for tomorrow. Then a mix of sun and cloud and 27 for Saturday. 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

It's Pointer Sisters, so excited, and the music you grew up with, Sunday 94 again, part of your midday show for L.A. Carpet and Tile, not just flooring, but a full paint department as well. Check them out in North Lacombe, just off Highway 2A. It's Paul McCartney.

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5: Sunny weather with a mix of sun and cloud. Risk of a thunderstorm throughout the rest of this afternoon as well. High of 27. Clear overnight down to 14. 28 with showers tomorrow. 27 for Saturday. And for Sunday, sunshine with a high of 22. 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

0: 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As we continue with more of your midday show for L.A. Carpet and Tile, we've got some great songs today, classic hits for your Sims Furniture rocker recline, and one of them is Aretha Franklin, Respect, her cover of that song, or Tommy James and the Shondells, Crimson and Clover. 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

0: It's Boston, Amanda, and the music you grew up with, Sunny 94. I was looking at some pictures we had up on our Central Alberta Online news page, and I was looking at the Ermineskin Cree Nation powwow celebration. It started earlier in the week. It actually wraps up today, but man, that looks incredible. Some of the special costumes that people are wearing, and man, it looks amazing. On until 1 o'clock today, you still have time to get down there if you'd like to check some of that out. We do have a full story up, again, at centralalbertaonline.com.
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5: We'll look at our forecast. Got a mix of sun and cloud. Chance of a thunderstorm off and on throughout the rest of this afternoon. Expected high of 27. Clear overnight down to 14. Sun, cloud, showers, 28 for tomorrow. Then a mix of sun and cloud and 27 for Saturday. 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

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Coming up, I've got your rock and roll show classic and a Hungarian-American bassist by the name of Bob Babbitt, who would pass away on this day in 2012. Tell you who Bob Babbitt was and some of the amazing music he played on.

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Speaking of local traffic, don't forget around the Centrium in Red Deer, traffic a little heavier, of course, with Westerner Days on and day number two of the exhibition going on there. 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On today's show, we go back to 2012, July 16th. A Hungarian-American bassist by the name of Bob Babbitt would pass away at age 74. Not really a household name, but he should be. He's very famous for his work as a member of the Motown Records studio band called the Funk Brothers. He was in that band from 1966 to 72. Some of the songs he worked on, amazing. War by Edwin Starr, I know he was on that. Tears of a Clown with the Miracles, Mercy, Mercy Me, Marvin Gaye, Band of Gold, Frida Payne. And another one of those songs, Stevie Wonder, signed, sealed, delivered, I'm yours, Sunny 94.

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14: Sunny weather with a mix of sun and cloud. Risk of a thunderstorm throughout the rest of this afternoon as well. High of 27, clear overnight down to 14. 28 with showers tomorrow, 27 for Saturday. And for Sunday, sunshine with a high of 22. 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
1: Central Alberta Online AgriFlash.
2: Federal Agriculture Minister Heath MacDonald and his counterparts are in Halifax for the federal, provincial,

0: Line AgriFlash.
1: Federal Agriculture Minister Heath MacDonald and his counterparts are in Halifax for the federal, provincial, and territorial agriculture ministers' meetings. MacDonald telling us that maintaining a strong North American trade relationship and improving regulatory efficiency remain priorities for Ottawa. The agriculture sector is closely monitoring the CUSMA review. MacDonald says we're moving in the right direction.
2: It's certainly apparent to both countries, as far as stakeholders go, how intertwined and interconnected agriculture and agri-food is between the United States and Canada and Mexico. The economic benefits are obviously very apparent to the three countries, so I think a trilateral agreement going forward is hopefully very optimistic in our view. So I think we're doing everything we can to get the best deal for Canada and certainly the best deal for Canadian farmers.
1: For Golden West, I'm Gladly Alan Mosler.
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1: Cloudy with a chance of showers late this afternoon with risk of a thunderstorm and a high of 27. I'm Erin Sinclair with your local news, streaming now through the Central Alberta online app. Environment Canada has issued a severe thunderstorm watch for parts of Central Alberta. The alert includes Rocky Mountain House area as well as Mountain View County near Sundry and Olds. Forecasters say conditions are favorable for storms that could bring strong wind gusts, heavy rain, damaging hail, and even the possibility of tornadoes. Residents are urged to monitor conditions and be prepared to take shelter if severe weather develops. More than 700 animals received care during a four-day spay and neuter clinic in Maskwacis. The event held in June brought together veterinary professionals, volunteers, and animal welfare groups to provide surgeries, vaccinations, and medical treatments. The Canadian Animal Task Force says 709 cats and dogs were helped, including 423 spay and neuter surgeries, with organizers saying the clinic will help reduce animal overpopulation and support healthier communities. A major water project in Sylvan Lake is moving ahead with help from $5.3 million in provincial funding. The Northeast Gateway Water Supply Main Project is designed to strengthen the town's water distribution system and support future growth. Construction is underway, with the project being coordinated between the town of Sylvan Lake, the province, Red Deer County, and CN Rail. The Royal Canadian Legion is celebrating a century of service, and Lacombe's Branch No. 79 is inviting the community to join the milestone tomorrow. The celebration begins at 1 o'clock with a commemorative bench dedication, followed by cake, historical displays, and door prizes. Branch President Kathy Hobbs says this year marks a once-in-a-lifetime milestone of century service and standing with veterans.
2: To be part of an organization that's lasted 100 years, that has performed valuable service to the communities the branches are in, is no small feat, and I'm very proud of that.
1: The event is open to everyone and will be followed by a celebratory barbecue at 6 p.m. And happening in the community, tonight the Bentley Library hosts an all-ages drop-in movie night at 6 o'clock, showing the film Hoppers. And tonight in Blackfalds is the Blackfalds Circus as part of the Summer Culture Series from 6:30 to 7:30 in Arena 1 at the Eagle Builders Center. Stay up to date with what matters to you and listen to Sunny 94 via the Central Alberta online app. In other news, federal ministers are expected to address hundreds of First Nations chiefs as they gather in Ottawa today. Meanwhile, the Quebec and Alberta governments plan to work together to implement artificial intelligence in public administration. And a tornado that touched down in East Central Alberta late last week was the strongest one to hit the province so far this year. Taking a look at sports, the Jays have the night off before facing the White Sox. And in the FIFA World Cup, the finals are set. France will play England on Saturday at 3 o'clock for the bronze final, with Spain playing Argentina on Sunday at 1 for the final. For more local sports, head to CentralAlbertaOnline.com.
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7: And a look at our forecast, got a mix of sun and cloud, chance of a thunderstorm off and on throughout the rest of this afternoon, expected high of 27. Clear overnight down to 14, sun, cloud, showers, 28 for tomorrow, then a mix of sun and cloud and 27 for Saturday. 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

0: just what I needed in the music you grew up with. Sunny 94.4, L.A. Carpen and Tali, and your noon hour now coming up. We've got your Mr. Mike Sylvan Lake question of the day. Also a chat with Akil Samuels, president of the Sylvan Lake Gulls, about a big event they have coming up in August.
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0: it's a Parlin Brothers Soul City and the music you grew up with. 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We put up your Mr. Mike Sylvan Lake question of the day. 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And the question today is lemonade or iced tea? 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That's a tough one. I always kind of think of them as the same. It's that drink that's not like a pop. So if I'm not looking for something fizzy, I'd choose one or the other. And I like them pretty much equal. Let's just pick one. Let's say iced tea. I'll go for iced tea today. Get your answer in. 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
5: We'll look at our forecast. Got a mix of sun and cloud. Chance of a thunderstorm off and on throughout the rest of this afternoon. Expected high of 27. Clear overnight down to 14. Sun, cloud, showers, 28 for tomorrow. Then a mix of sun and cloud and 27 for Saturday. 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

Is Eddie Money, Think I'm in Love, and the music you grew up with, Sunny 94, again, part of your midday show for L.A. Carpet and Tile. Coming up, a chat with Akil Samuel, the president of the Sylvan Lake Gulls. He'll talk about their season so far and a big event they have that actually involves this band. ABBA, we'll explain that. It's Dancing Queen and Sunny 94.

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Hey, it's called news, not old. 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

0: More music, more memories. Sunny 94, and we're always proud to be a part of our Central Alberta community. And the Sylvan Lake Gulls have become a part of that community, in fact, a big part of it. And I have the president of the Gulls joining me, Akil Samuels. How are you doing, Akil?
1: I'm doing great, Darren. How are you?
0: I am fine. A bit of a rainy season so far, but I know things are going to pick up with some nice weather and some incredible baseball. How are the Gulls doing this season?
1: We're good. We're right in the mix of it. The rain has definitely put a damper on the beginning parts of the season, but starting to look up for sure. So we're in the hunt right now. We're I believe one game out of first place, chasing down the Okotoks Dogs with Lethbridge right in the mix there too. Right, so it's we're in the mix once again.
0: Well, something that is coming up on August 22nd is the Summer Send-Off 3, and this is always a huge party for, well, Sylvan Lake and area and for the Gulls, and a bit of a different theme this year. I know in the past it was more country-ish. This year looks like some 70s and 80s great music. Tell us about, well, first of all, the lineup, Akil.
1: We changed gears a little bit, right? So we're gonna try these cover bands this year. We got a lot of feedback the first 2 years where, you know, people just kind of wanted to come in for that last party of the summer and kind of celebrate with the Gulls and the fans. And we've got the ABBA Revisited cover band that's going to do ABBA, obviously. The Hip Replacements, and we're super excited about this one, seeing them before. They do the Tragically Hip. And Power Up is AC/DC. So it's going to be a fun night, August 22nd. You know, we're trying something a little different on the infield this year. It's all-

0: going to be general admission seating, so that's stadium style seating. So you know, bring your lawn chairs and kind of dance the night away with us.
1: Once again, that is Akil Samuel, the president of the Sylvan Lake Gulls, talking about their summer send-off 3, August 22nd. If you want more details on that or getting tickets for Gulls games, head to sylvanlakegulls.com.
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2: Sunny weather with a mix of sun and cloud. Risk of a thunderstorm throughout the rest of this afternoon as well. High of 27, clear overnight down to 14. 28 with showers tomorrow, 27 for Saturday, and for Sunday, sunshine with a high of 22. 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

0: Rex Bangagong, Get It On. And the music you grew up with, Sunny 94. Again, all part of your midday show for L.A. Carpet and Tile. We have Hazard Happy Hour. Your shot to win yourself a $25 gift card from Hazard County Bar and Grill in Sylvan Lake. All you have to do is text the word Hazard, H-A-Z-Z-A-R-D, to 403-782-4413. Adam will make that draw tomorrow afternoon at 4:20.
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0: focused on Henley. All she wants to do is dance, and the music you grew up with, Sunny 94. Hey, if you're living in Black Falls and you're looking for something for the whole family to do, they are having, night number two of their Thursday night summer culture series. Last week, they had the Black Falls Zoo. This week's going to be a circus theme. Now, it runs from 6:30 to 7:30 at the Ag Center Amphitheater, and it is the Dreams of Wonderland by Black Falls Circus with some aerial acts, contortion acts, hula hoops, and acrobatics, all those things that I cannot physically do. So it'd be fun to watch someone else do it, right? You can check out our full story at centralalbertaonline.com for a full list and all the dates of the different events that are coming up in Black Falls.
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3: And a look at our forecast. Got a mix of sun and cloud. Chance of a thunderstorm off and on throughout the rest of this afternoon. Expected high of 27. Clear overnight down to 14. Sun, cloud, showers 28 for tomorrow. Then a mix of sun and cloud and 27 for Saturday. 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

It's Madonna and the music you grew up with, Sunny 94. Got a text message from Carol on our Lacombe Ford talking text. And I said, Darren, I had to laugh when you're talking about the circus acts and all the things that you can't do. Everything sounded so painful, and you are right. Thanks for that, Carol. Let me know anytime how you're doing on our talking text line. Nice to hear from you. Here's Bon Scaggs, Lowdown in the Music You Grew Up With, Sunny 94.

0: It's a hip week, Kings, and the music you grew up with, Sunny 94. Lots of text messages coming in making fun of my physical abilities. Yeah, I just turned 60 last weekend, and I definitely feel 60 sometimes. I can't do a lot of physical things anymore, and not because I'm not able. It's just my body hurts sometimes. I have to do the moonwalk to take my socks off some days just because I don't want to bend over and pull them off. I know. I do exercise, I will say that, though, so I'm getting there, okay? That wraps it up for me for today. Something else going on tonight as well. Don't forget that in Red Deer, they've got their pop-up splash parks. I forget what school it's at. We've got the information, all up, full story at centralalbertaonline.com. Adam Hamilton coming up next for your ride home. And again, just a reminder as well, it's day number 2 of Western Day, so traffic will be a little bit heavy around the Centrium area. Look at your forecast in just a minute. Have yourself a good night.
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4: Sunny weather with a mix of sun and cloud. Risk of a thunderstorm throughout the rest of this afternoon as well. High of 27, clear overnight down to 14. 28 with showers tomorrow, 27 for Saturday, and for Sunday, sunshine with a high of 22. 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
1: Partly cloudy tonight with a chance of showers and a low of 14. 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A severe thunderstorm watch is in effect for several areas of Central Alberta. Environment Canada says thunderstorms developing this afternoon and evening could produce damaging hail, heavy rainfall, and powerful wind gusts capable of causing damage. Officials are reminding residents to seek shelter indoors when storms approach, ideally in a basement or interior room away from windows. Remember, when thunder roars, go indoors. Meanwhile, the City of Lacombe Fire Department has cleared the scene of an overturned semi on Township Road 402. Officials say the residual compressed gas remaining inside the truck is stable and fully contained. The product owner has activated its emergency response plan to safely remove the remaining gas. Another update will be provided once the incident is fully resolved. In Maskwacis, a large-scale animal welfare clinic is being called a success after helping more than 700 animals over 4 days. The Canadian Animal Task Force says teams completed hundreds of spay-neuter procedures, provided vaccinations, and supported rescue efforts. Organizers say the work was made possible through strong partnerships, volunteers, and community support. And the Lacombe Legion is celebrating the Royal Canadian Legion's 100th anniversary tomorrow with a commemorative bench dedication, followed by cake, historic

0: Oracle displays and door prizes. Branch president Kathy Hobbs says the centenary has already inspired some new members to join.
1: This year they offered, because it was the centenary year, free membership, and we have 86 people who chose to apply for a membership and become a member of this branch.
0: The public celebration starts at 1 p.m. at the Legion Branch number 79, followed by a barbecue at 6 p.m. And happening in the community, today is the last day of the Ermenskin Cree Nation powwow celebration. And tomorrow, the Combs Mary Seymour Library has a reader's retreat from 6 to 9 p.m. It's for those to read and relax in the library after hours, and you can RSVP online or in person. In other news, Mark Carney says the government will spend nearly $2 billion on Canadian-made armored vehicles over the next 4 years. Meanwhile, the Quebec and Alberta governments plan to work together to implement AI in public administration. And a tornado that touched down in East Central Alberta late last week was the strongest one to hit the province so far this year. News on the go, download the Central Alberta online app.
2: Taking a look at sports, the final two games are set in the FIFA World Cup. France will play England in the third place playoff on Saturday, while Spain and Argentina play for the championship on Sunday. Over to Major League Baseball, the last day of the All-Star break today for the Toronto Blue Jays. They'll start a three-game series against the Chicago White Sox at home tomorrow. In local baseball, the Sylvan Lake Gulls are at home tonight against the Okotoks Dogs before they head down to Okotoks for an away game tomorrow. In the CFL, week number 7 gets underway tomorrow with BC in Edmonton. Montreal faces Calgary on Saturday. Also Saturday, Toronto is in Hamilton, and Winnipeg visits Ottawa on Sunday. And in local football, two games left in the regular season for the Central Alberta Buccaneers, both against the Peace Country Cowboys. They'll head up to Grand Prairie this weekend for the first match, then back home at Setters Place in Red Deer next Saturday. That's a look at sports. Local sports at our website, centralalbertaonline.com, and the Central Alberta Online app. We'll check your weather forecast next.
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2: A mix of sun and cloud for this afternoon with the odd shower here and there as we head into the evening. Risk of a thunderstorm as well, a high of 27. Things will clear off late this evening with a low of 14. Sunshine to start your day tomorrow, then a mix of sun and cloud. Again, a chance of showers late in the afternoon with a risk of a thunderstorm and a high of 27. Slight chance of showers with sun and cloud on Saturday and a high of 27. 24 and sunshine for Sunday. A mix of sun and cloud for Monday with a high of 24. For 24-hour weather updates, visit centralalbertaonline.com or download the Central Alberta online app.
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3: A mix of sun and cloud for this afternoon with the odd shower here and there as we head into the evening. Risk of a thunderstorm as well, a high of 27. Things will clear off late this evening with a low of 14. Sunshine to start your day tomorrow, then a mix of sun and cloud. Again, a chance of showers late in the afternoon with a risk of a thunderstorm and a high of 27. Slight chance of showers with sun and cloud on Saturday and a high of 27. 24 and sunshine for Sunday. A mix of sun and cloud for Monday with a high of 24. For 24-hour weather updates, visit centralalbertaonline.com or download the Central Alberta online app.
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0: 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Lots of fun events around Central Alberta for the summertime. Of course, Westerner Days on right now. A fun event coming up in Stettler on August the 8th. And Crystal Schuckberg, volunteer coordinator with BGC Stettler Heartland Youth Center, tells us more about it.
1: On August 8th, we have something in Stettler called the Stettler Fest, and it's a street festival, and there's a whole bunch of different events that day, and one of them is a car show. And so for the past 4 years, we have, in conjunction with the car show, we've had a soapbox derby. So families and community members and volunteers build a soapbox car, and they enter it into the derby, and then they have a child either between the ages of 6 to 12, drive the car. If they have never done it before, they can build a car, or we have cars here that they can sign their child up to use. So building a car, we have information for them on how to do that. And if they want to just use one of the cars that we have, it's $25 for registration, and their child can drive one of our soapbox derby cars.
0: Thanks very much, Crystal. And the deadline for youth to apply is July 27th with a test drive day on July the 30th. And you can find more information about Stettler Fest and the 5th Annual Soapbox Derby on our website with the

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0: A mix of sun and cloud for this afternoon with the odd shower here and there as we head into the evening. Risk of a thunderstorm as well, a high of 27. Things will clear off late this evening with a low of 14. Sunshine to start your day tomorrow, then a mix of sun and cloud. Again, a chance of showers late in the afternoon with a risk of a thunderstorm and a high of 27. Slight chance of showers with sun and cloud on Saturday and a high of 27. 24 and sunshine for Sunday. A mix of sun and cloud for Monday with a high of 24. For 24-hour weather updates, visit CentralAlbertaOnline.com or download the Central Alberta online app.
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2: Partly cloudy tonight with a chance of showers and a low of 14. I'm Josiah Navratil with your local news, streaming now through the Central Alberta Online app. Environment Canada has issued a severe thunderstorm watch for parts of Central Alberta. Forecasters say conditions are favorable for storms that could bring strong wind gusts, heavy rain, damaging hail, and even the possibility of tornadoes. Residents are urged to monitor conditions and be prepared to take shelter if severe weather develops. In Penhold, a 46-year-old man is facing multiple child sexual exploitation charges following an investigation by Alert's Internet Child Exploitation Unit. Scott McNabb is charged with possessing, accessing, and distributing child sexual abuse material. Investigators say he previously coached with the Penhold Minor Soccer Association and worked as a children's entertainer. He's been released with conditions and is due in court later this month. Meanwhile, a one-of-a-kind movie night returns to Sylvan Lake this Saturday. Jaws at the Lake features a free double feature of Shark Tale and Jaws at Lakefront Park. Activities, food trucks, and games begin at 4 p.m., with Shark Tale starting at 6:30. Denise Papineau, special events supervisor with the town of Sylvan Lake, says they expect a big number of people.
3: So on the years that it's been a bit cooler, we're seeing around 500 people, but with the anticipated weather of this weekend, we could see up to 1,000 people come out.
2: Attendees are reminded to bring sunscreen and warm clothes. And the Royal Canadian Legion is celebrating a century of service, and Lacombe Branch No. 79 is inviting the community to join the milestone tomorrow. The celebration begins at 1 p.m. with a commemorative bench dedication, followed by cake, historical displays, and door prizes. Branch President Kathy Hobbs says 2026 marks a once-in-a-lifetime milestone.
4: To be part of an organization that's lasted 100 years, that has performed a valuable service to the communities the branches are in, is no small feat, and I'm very proud of that.
2: The event is open to everyone and will be followed by a celebratory barbecue at 6 p.m. And happening in the community, the Bentley Library has a movie night at 6 p.m. showing Hoppers. And Lacombe City Council is currently at the Lacombe Farmers Market at Missioner Park until 6 p.m. In headlines, Mark Carney says the government will spend nearly $2 billion on Canadian-made armored vehicles over the next 4 years. Meanwhile, Meta says it will notify parents if their child discusses suicide or self-harm with their AI chatbot. And WestJet flight attendants could go on strike in August if a deal isn't reached. Access news anytime and anywhere. Download our Central Alberta online app.
5: Taking a look at sports, the final two games are set in the FIFA World Cup. France will play England in the third place playoff on Saturday, while Spain and Argentina play for the championship on Sunday. Over to Major League Baseball, the last day of the All-Star break today for the Toronto Blue Jays. They'll start a three-game series against the Chicago White Sox at home tomorrow. In local baseball, the Sylvan Lake Gulls are at home tonight against the Okotoks Dogs before they head down to Okotoks for an away game tomorrow. In the CFL, week number 7 gets underway tomorrow with BC in Edmonton. Montreal faces Calgary on Saturday. Also Saturday, Toronto is in Hamilton, and Winnipeg visits Ottawa on Sunday. And in local football, two games left in the regular season for the Central Alberta Buccaneers, both against the Peace Country Cowboys. They'll head up to Grand Prairie this weekend for the first match, then back home at Setters Place in Red Deer next Saturday. That's a look at sports. Local sports at our website, centralalbertaonline.com, and the Central Alberta Online app. We'll check your weather forecast next.
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5: A mix of sun and cloud for this afternoon with the odd shower here and there as we head into the evening. Risk of a thunderstorm as well, a high of 27. Things will clear off late this evening with a low of 14. Sunshine to start your day tomorrow, then a mix of sun and cloud. Again, a chance of showers late in the afternoon with a risk of a thunderstorm and a high of 27. Slight chance of showers with sun and cloud on Saturday and a high of 27. 24 and sunshine for Sunday. A mix of sun and cloud for Monday with a high of 24. For 24-hour weather updates, visit centralalbertaonline.com or download the Central Alberta online app.
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20: A mix of sun and cloud for this afternoon with the odd shower here and there as we head into the evening. Risk of a thunderstorm as well, a high of 27. Things will clear off late this evening with a low of 14. Sunshine to start your day tomorrow, then a mix of sun and cloud. Again, a chance of showers late in the afternoon with a risk of a thunderstorm and a high of 27. Slight chance of showers with sun and cloud on Saturday and a high of 27. 24 and sunshine for Sunday. A mix of sun and cloud for

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0: 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And he's going to be all over the place this weekend. He'll be at various events surrounding Westerner Days, also at the Pro-Am Golf Tournament at Gull Lake Golf Course, Padoka Fan Fest this weekend, the Alex Wagon Wheel Museum too, Jaws on the Lake and Sylvan Lake coming up as well, and you have your chance to win prizes when you have a stop by and see him, and also get entered in for Duck Duck Jeep and your chance to win a 2026 Jeep Cherokee Hybrid 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
4: A mix of sun and cloud for this afternoon with the on shower.

0: A mix of sun and cloud for this afternoon with the odd shower here and there as we head into the evening. Risk of a thunderstorm as well, a high of 27. Things will clear off late this evening with a low of 14. Sunshine to start your day tomorrow, then a mix of sun and cloud. Again, a chance of showers late in the afternoon with a risk of a thunderstorm and a high of 27. Slight chance of showers with sun and cloud on Saturday and a high of 27. 24 and sunshine for Sunday. A mix of sun and cloud for Monday with a high of 24. For 24-hour weather updates, visit centralalbertaonline.com or download the Central Alberta online app.
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2: Partly cloudy tonight with a chance of showers and a low of 14. 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A severe thunderstorm watch is in effect for several areas of central Alberta. Environment Canada says thunderstorms developing this afternoon and evening could produce damaging hail, heavy rainfall, and powerful wind gusts capable of causing damage. Officials are reminding residents to seek shelter indoors when storms approach, ideally in a basement.

0: Your interior room away from windows. Remember, when thunder roars, go indoors. Meanwhile, the City of Lacombe Fire Department has cleared the scene of an overturned semi on Township Road 402. Officials say the residual compressed gas remaining inside the truck is stable and fully contained. The product owner has activated its emergency response plan to safely remove the remaining gas. Another update will be provided once the incident is fully resolved. In Mascouches, a large-scale animal welfare clinic is being called a success after helping more than 700 animals over 4 days. The Canadian Animal Task Force says teams completed hundreds of spay-neuter procedures, provided vaccinations, and supported rescue efforts. Organizers say the work was made possible through strong partnerships, volunteers, and community support. And the Lacombe Legion is celebrating the Royal Canadian Legion's 100th anniversary tomorrow, with a commemorative bench dedication, followed by cake, historical displays, and door prizes. Branch President Kathy Hobbs says the centenary has already inspired some new members to join.
1: This year they offered, because it was the centenary year, free membership, and we have 86 people who chose to apply for a membership and become a member of this branch.
0: The public celebration starts at 1 p.m. at the Legion Branch No. 79, followed by a barbecue at 6 p.m. And happening in the community, today is the last day of the Ermineskin Cree Nation powwow celebration. And tomorrow, Lacombe's Mary Seymour Library has a reader's retreat from 6 to 9 p.m. It's for those to read and relax in the library after hours, and you can RSVP online or in person. In other news, Mark Carney says the government will spend nearly $2 billion on Canadian-made armored vehicles over the next 4 years. Meanwhile, the Quebec and Alberta governments plan to work together to implement AI in public administration. And a tornado that touched down in east-central Alberta late last week was the strongest one to hit the province so far this year. News on the go, download the Central Alberta online app.
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3: Taking a look at sports, the final two games are set in the FIFA World Cup. France will play England in the third-place playoff on Saturday, while Spain and Argentina play for the championship on Sunday. Over to Major League Baseball, the last day of the All-Star break today for the Toronto Blue Jays. They'll start a three-game series against the Chicago White Sox at home tomorrow. In local baseball, the Sylvan Lake Gulls are at home tonight against the Okotoks Dogs before they head down to Okotoks for an away game tomorrow. In the CFL, week number 7 gets underway tomorrow with BC in Edmonton. Montreal faces Calgary on Saturday. Also Saturday, Toronto is in Hamilton, and Winnipeg visits Ottawa on Sunday. And in local football, two games left in the regular season for the Central Alberta Buccaneers, both against the Peace Country Cowboys. They'll head up to Grand Prairie this weekend for the first match, then back home at Setters Place in Red Deer next Saturday. That's a look at sports. 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
1: Still a chance of showers this evening with the risk of a thunderstorm. Partly cloudy otherwise, but clearing off late this evening in a low of 14. Sunshine to start your day tomorrow, then a mix of sun and clouds. Slight chance of showers and a risk of a thunderstorm once again with a high of 27. A mix of sun and cloud and a chance of showers for Saturday, 27 again for your high, 24 and sunshine for Sunday, and then sun and cloud for Monday with a high once again of 24. Get your latest weather forecast by streaming the Windowmasters Red Deer online player at centralalbertaonline.com and the Central Alberta online app.
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0: 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You can check that out. Also going on in Black Falls, their summer culture series continues. The Black Falls Circus Dreams of Wonderland is going on at the Eagle Builders Center Arena 1 tonight. The circus comes to town with mesmerizing acts, contortion, hula hoops, aerials, and acrobatics. That goes at 6:30 this evening, and it is absolutely free to attend. So go and check that out with the Black Falls Summer Culture Series tonight at 6:30. You can find more information at blackfalls.ca. And for everything going on in Central Alberta, check our events calendar on our website. 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
9: Still a chance of showers this evening with the risk of a thunderstorm. Partly cloudy otherwise, but clearing off late this evening in a low of 14. Sunshine to start your day tomorrow, then a mix of sun and clouds. Slight chance of showers and a risk of a thunderstorm once again with a high of 27. A mix of sun and cloud and a chance of showers for Saturday, 27 again for your high. 24 and sunshine for Sunday, and then sun and cloud for Monday with a high once again of 24. Get your latest weather forecast by streaming the Windowmasters Red Deer online player at centralalbertaonline.com and the Central Alberta online app.
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We'll play the winner for you after 5 o'clock. We got Brian Adams on the way. First, here's Queen and Killer Queen. It's Sunny

That man in concert at the Marchant Crane Centrium on Thursday, September the 10th. Man, it'd be great to see him sing that live. It is Brian Adams in Summer of 69. It is your ride home for Longhorn Industrial and Safety Supplies and Sunny 94. Lots of huge concerts in Central Alberta. Of course, that one with Brian Adams. Tickets available

0: at ticketsalberta.com. Steve Earle, a couple of tickets left for that show. That comes your way tomorrow night at the Red Deer Memorial Center. Big Valley Jamboree in a couple weeks' time. 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
1: Still a chance of showers this evening with the risk of a thunderstorm. Partly cloudy otherwise, but clearing off late this evening in a low of 14. Sunshine to start your day tomorrow, then a mix of sun and clouds. Slight chance of showers and a risk of a thunderstorm once again with a high of 27. A mix of sun and cloud and a chance of showers for Saturday, 27 again for your high. 24 and sunshine for Sunday, and then sun and cloud for Monday with a high once again of 24. Get your latest weather forecast by streaming the Windowmasters Red Deer online player at centralalbertaonline.com and the Central Alberta online app.
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0: Three Dog Night, Joy to the World. Oh, I love that song. It's Sunny 94, and your ride home for Longhorn Industrial and Safety Supplies as we head to 5 o'clock. We got your AgriFlash update in a moment. News with Josiah at 5, and the winner of Sims Furniture Rock or Recline for today. Are we going to rock with Aretha Franklin or recline with Tommy James and the Shondells? We'll find out after 5.
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1: 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From the Central Alberta Online Newsroom, a Sunny 94 news update with Metal Dog Machines in Rocky Mountain House. 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
2: Partly cloudy tonight with a chance of showers in the low of 14. I'm Josiah Navratil with your local news, streaming now through the Central Alberta Online app. Environment Canada has issued a severe thunderstorm watch for parts of Central Alberta. Forecasters say conditions are favorable for storms that could bring strong wind gusts, heavy rain, damaging hail, and even the possibility of tornadoes. Residents are urged to monitor conditions and be prepared to take shelter if severe weather develops. In Penhold, a 46-year-old man is facing multiple child sexual exploitation charges following an investigation by Alert's Internet Child Exploitation Unit. Scott McNabb is charged with possessing, accessing, and distributing child sexual abuse material. Investigators say he previously coached with the Penhold Minor Soccer Association and worked as a children's entertainer. He's been released with conditions and is due in court later this month. Meanwhile, a one-of-a-kind movie night returns to Sylvan Lake this Saturday. Jaws at the Lake features a free double feature of Shark Tale and Jaws at Lakefront Park. Activities, food trucks, and games begin at 4 p.m., with Shark Tale starting at 6:30. Denise Papineau, special events supervisor with the town of Sylvan Lake, says they expect a big number of people.
3: So on the years that it's been a bit cooler, we're seeing around 500 people, but with the anticipated weather of this weekend, we could see up to 1,000 people come out.
2: Attendees are reminded to bring sunscreen and warm clothes. And the Royal Canadian Legion is celebrating a century of service, and Lacombe Branch No. 79 is inviting the community to join the milestone tomorrow. The celebration begins at 1 p.m. with a commemorative bench dedication, followed by cake, historical displays, and door prizes. Branch President Kathy Hobbs says 2026 marks a once-in-a-lifetime milestone.
4: To be part of an organization that's lasted 100 years, that has performed valuable service to the communities the branches are in, is no small feat, and I'm very proud of that.
2: The event is open to everyone and will be followed by a celebratory barbecue at 6 p.m. And happening in the community, the Bentley Library has a movie night at 6 p.m. showing Hoppers. And Lacombe City Council is currently at the Lacombe Farmers Market at Missioner Park until 6 p.m. In headlines, Mark Carney says the government will spend nearly $2 billion on Canadian-made armored vehicles over the next 4 years. Meanwhile, Meta says it will notify parents if their child discusses suicide or self-harm with their AI chatbot. And WestJet flight attendants could go on strike in August if a deal isn't reached. Access news anytime and anywhere. Download our Central Alberta online app.
5: Taking a look at sports, the final two games are set in the FIFA World Cup. France will play England in the third place playoff on Saturday, while Spain and Argentina play for the championship on Sunday. Over to Major League Baseball, the last day of the All-Star break today for the Toronto Blue Jays. They'll start a three-game series against the Chicago White Sox at home tomorrow. In local baseball, the Sylvan Lake Gulls are at home tonight against the Okotoks Dogs before they head down to Okotoks for an away game tomorrow. In the CFL, week number 7 gets underway tomorrow with BC in Edmonton. Montreal faces Calgary on Saturday. Also Saturday, Toronto is in Hamilton, and Winnipeg visits Ottawa on Sunday. And in local football, two games left in the regular season for the Central Alberta Buccaneers, both against the Peace Country Cowboys. They'll head up to Grand Prairie this weekend for the first match, then back home at Setters Place in Red Deer next Saturday. That's a look at sports. Local sports at our website, centralalbertaonline.com, and the Central Alberta Online app. We'll check your weather forecast next.
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2: Still a chance of showers this evening with the risk of a thunderstorm. Partly cloudy otherwise, but clearing off late this evening and a low of 14. Sunshine to start your day tomorrow, then a mix of sun and clouds. Slight chance of showers and a risk of a thunderstorm once again with a high of 27. A mix of sun and cloud and a chance of showers for Saturday, 27 again for your high, 24 and sunshine for Sunday, and then sun and cloud for Monday with a high once again of 24. Get your latest weather forecast by streaming the Windowmasters Red Deer online player at centralalbertaonline.com and the Central Alberta online app.
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said they were just two of my favorite words that came together. It is Crimson and Clover from Tommy James and the Shondells. It is your recline song for this afternoon for Sims Furniture Rocker Recline. 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

0: 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Let's take a peek at your question of the day for today, where you could win a $25 gift card for Mr. Mike's Steakhouse Casual in Sylvan Lake. Today's question is this: lemonade or iced tea? I'm going to lean towards iced tea, unless I'm in the States. Then I'm definitely getting lemonade. 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But iced tea has a general rule for me. 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Lemonade or iced tea? 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And you could be walking away with a $25 gift card for Mr. Mike's Steakhouse Casual in Sylvan Lake.
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8: Still a chance of showers this evening with the risk of a thunderstorm. Partly cloudy otherwise, but clearing off late this evening in a low of 14. Sunshine to start your day tomorrow, then a mix of sun and clouds. Slight chance of showers and a risk of a thunderstorm once again with a high of 27. A mix of sun and cloud and a chance of showers for Saturday, 27 again for your high, 24 and sunshine for Sunday, and then sun and cloud for Monday with a high once again of 24. Get your latest weather forecast by streaming the Windowmasters Red Deer online player at centralalbertaonline.com and the Central Alberta online app.
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0: 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Lots of fun events around Central Alberta for the summertime. Of course, Westerner Days on right now. A fun event coming up in Stettler on August the 8th. And Crystal Schuckberg, volunteer coordinator with BGC Stettler Heartland Youth Center, tells us more about it.
1: On August 8th, we have something in Stettler called the Stettler Fest, and it's a street festival, and there's a whole bunch of different events that day, and one of them is a car show. And so for the past 4 years, we have, in conjunction with the car show, we've had a soapbox derby. So families and community members and volunteers build a soapbox car, and they enter it into the derby, and then they have a child either between the ages of 6 to 12, drive the car. If they have never done it before, they can build a car, or we have cars here that they can sign their child up to use. So building a car, we have information for them on how to do that. And if they want to just use one of the cars that we have, it's $25 for registration, and their child can drive one of our soapbox derby cars.
0: Thanks very much, Crystal. And the deadline for youth to apply is July 27th with a test drive day on July the 30th. And you can find more information about Stettler Fest and the 5th Annual Soapbox Derby on our website with the story we have there at centralalbertaonline.com and the Central Alberta Online app.
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1: Still a chance of showers this evening with the risk of a thunderstorm. Partly cloudy otherwise, but clearing off late this evening and a low of 14. Sunshine to start your day tomorrow, then a mix of sun and clouds. Slight chance of showers and a risk of a thunderstorm once again with a high of 27. A mix of sun and cloud and a chance of showers for Saturday, 27 again for your high. 24 and sunshine for Sunday, and then sun and cloud for Monday with a high once again of 24. 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They get dirty so you don't have to with After Dark coming your way after 6.
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0: 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It's Luba and Let It Go on your ride home for Longhorn Industrial and Safety Supplies. 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My name is Adam Hamilton. 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I'll be back with you again tomorrow after 2, so hope you can hang out with me again. And stay tuned for After Dark with S&M Diesel. 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